0: 102.3 The Rose.
1: Come here, baby. You know you drive me up a wall, the way you make good for the nasty tricks you pull.

me. WXMA Louisville, the new 102.3 The Rose. It's time for you to put the cares and the troubles and the worries of the day aside. It's time for you to stop stressing over things that you cannot change, which is just about anything. And it's time for you to focus on your heart, who you love and why you love them, and what you want to tell me about them.

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0: 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Feel good variety from the 80s, 90s, 2K, and today. To be

0: You know that great feeling you get when you hear another song you love?
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Yeah, we learned that one the hard way. 102.3 The Rose.

you know, you're already listening to 102.3 The Rose at work, right? Why not get rewarded for it? You know, if you go to 1023therose.com, you tell us where you work, and you keep the rose on, one day, our summer Santa might show up at your office. And if he or she catches you listening to 102.3 The Rose, like you said, you might get your stocking early with tickets to see Pentatonix. But if you aren't listening, well, then summer Santa just might put you on the naughty list.

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1: Are you the type of person who argues with your husband every single year about when you can finally pull out the Christmas decorations? 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It's 102.3 The Rose. I'm Michelle Hart. Well, if you are the early decorator, I'm sure that you also are into early Christmas music. Well, Pentatonix is bringing their Christmas in the City tour to KFC Yum Center on November 16th. 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We got your chance to win coming up in just a few minutes at 11:10 on 102.3 The Rose. We'll be right back.

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You're convinced that once the kids go back to school, that means it's fall and you've changed all the candles in your house to pumpkin candles. 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

Listening to Feel Good Variety from the 80s, 90s, 2K, and today at work will put you on Summer Santa's nice list. 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

forgive me because I don't have kids, but what are kids doing with dry erase markers at school? It's 102.3 The Rose. I'm Michelle Hart. That's the one school supply that almost all of you said on Facebook you forgot to buy before the kids went back to school. 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

this proves how truly cool the Backstreet Boys are. It's 102.3 The Rose. So a couple weeks ago, there was a woman named Rachel who called the Dave Ramsey Show and said, would it be irresponsible for me to go see the Backstreet Boys at the Sphere when I have $96,000 in debt?

You thought you weren't going to work today because you were going to win the Powerball last night. Nope. It's 102.3 The Rose. I'm Michelle Hart. Nobody won, which means the jackpot for Saturday is up to $975 million.

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We're working. 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